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1: 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political participation so so go there in fact inshallah so dai our chairman advocacy of makar ng luya na dia na 2020 land she honorable kotoko private bill our sponsor na Tim Sokudan, she carried out a joint National Association of Persons with Disability Awareness chapter. She made it. So, I'm an advocate today. And when the journal fit and justice, government is going to have government and the journal fit and justice. So, all this,
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Assalamu alaikum everyone, this is your brother Maher Zain. For my latest news and updates, join me on Facebook, follow me on Twitter. Salam.

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0: 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Nasarai di program is for lovers, so you can call your spouse and say hello, hi. The producer and the presenter of the program, you are together with Hassan Muhammad, popularly known as Hassan Khan, on air.
1: Hello.
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0: 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Well, to you once again, Kulai Laro Ndashi. Hello, hi. Chilangora, I know there is critics. So I don't know what the critics will end up saying. Tomorrow morning, Monday morning. When I say tomorrow morning, someday we use the social media or text Zuzen. That when I hear Monday, Kulakler, when critics, baby, I don't know what will end up. Ladies and gentlemen, once again, hello, hi.
1: Hello.
0: This is a special program.

0: kula da ji har mai karantu inda so.
1: Karam mal karaw masoro da tunai ta gasina lo Hassan kan nasoro jim hawartar tela kamar shin the full good full look na zuna awo kun zaidu makudu indi kalkallo no kanuri mana mai ji zumzum ma awo fallu sun ta kimba sonai awo kujifi Hassan kan nasha nasha la shuru awa sawi jazakallahu khairal alhamdulillah masha Allah sunai dai ade ma lauta tawo duwar mi krintin da so nda sandu radio nda so kullu